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It's like I'm looking

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1: 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Take these, hit this, sip some.
0: Lose control.
1: Baseline melodies.

That's what I'm saying now. But at that time, I had exactly the same.

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Okay? But it is the other way around. You know, space and time, matters and energy emerge from this deeper reality. And so they must be explained.

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The gun still smoking, didn't know guilt. I'm sleeping with my eyes open, wonderful, I have a surprise. The gun still smoking, didn't know guilt. I'm sleeping with my eyes open, wonderful, I have a surprise. The gun still smoking, didn't know guilt. I'm sleeping with my eyes open, wonderful, I have a surprise. The gun still smoking, didn't know guilt. I'm sleeping with my eyes open, wonderful, I have a surprise.